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0: Jason Aldean, take a little ride. Wrapped up the summer concerts at the Meadows Music Center in Hartford. What a great summer it's been, right? First night of fall. Just kicked off fall just about an hour and a half ago or so. We've got Ashley Cook, who's playing Toad's Place in New Haven, coming up soon. Also Luke Bryan with One Margarita, which leads to two and three and four and more. Riley Green, who's on the NBC Voice show this year, 97.7 WCTY All-Star lineup next.
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0: Luke Combs, where we think some things, 97.7 WCTY. I'm Dave Elder, another hour of Eastern Connecticut's country is on the way next. We're mad about Adrian Nunez. We have a big mad show coming up October 17th in the Wolf Den. 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Laura Brina is going to be the opening act at Comics Roadhouse. It's going to be a great time. Brooks and Don kicks off another hour of Eastern Connecticut's country with a throwback.
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to be a Mohegan Sun this upcoming weekend. On the way, Carrie Underwood. We got Josh Ross, who's opening up for Dan and Shay. Luke Bryan and Kenny Chesney, too, WCTY.

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0: Jelly Roll, get your hands up. 97.7 WCTY. Toby Keith kicks off another hour of Eastern Connecticut's country. Dustin Lynch and FGL2. I'm Dave Heller. I'm out of here. Have a great night.
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0: 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The Mad Car Show, this Saturday with the Groton Police Department. 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

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The Dark Manor Haunted House, voted Connecticut's number one scariest haunted house. 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

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Norwich, Groton, New London is mad about Adrian Nunez. 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

0: 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Back to more of the best of Jimmy and Shelley in the morning.
1: Yeah. All right. Well, last night I was knocking at my door.
2: I gotcha.
1: And when I opened it up, there was a pizza delivery guy.
2: Nice.
1: And there he stood there with a large pepperoni pizza in his hand. And I said, you're obviously mistaken. I said, I did not order a pizza. I said to him. He said, yes. He said, yes, I know. Your neighbor forgot his Instagram password, and he wanted to show you what he's having for dinner tonight.
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And I was falling fast through the Nurnhardt, Gordon like a dirt road, Daytona in my heart. And we ain't even got to the best part. We didn't have a towel, didn't have dry clothes. She was smiling, saying, hold me, I'm cold. We made a blanket out of that sundress. And the radio won't even let me

0: stupid, adorable criminals.
1: A woman in Arizona woke up Thursday to find somebody had slashed her tires.
2: Oh, that makes me mad.
1: And they also accidentally cut off their own finger.
3: Ah.
4: Oh, good Lord.
3: That's evidence right there.
1: And they left the finger behind.
4: Yes, not a good idea.
3: I think you'd pick that up, wouldn't you? Wouldn't you pick that up?
1: She's pretty sure it was her neighbor because, well, if it was dark out and you can't be fumbling around.
3: You got to get out of the way.
4: I just can't take anymore.
1: Stuff like that.
3: It's a lot of evidence.
1: It was her neighbor because they argued the night before and there was a trail of blood leading from her driveway to his house. That's...
3: She recognized the finger.
1: Yeah. I just, you know, you're tempted to want to say something like, police were easily fingered the suspect, but, you know, that's...
3: You're better than that.
4: Or the next neighbor gave her the finger.
1: That's better.
3: That's
1: Thank
3: better.
1: You.
4: Thank you.
1: Thank you, Shelly.
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0: 97.7 WCTY down to 1 from Luke Bryan. It is Wednesday, September 23rd, and celebrity birthdays. Wrestler Matt Hardy is 52. Ravens coach John Harbaugh, though is he still coach of the Ravens or did he move on to the Giants? I'm not sure. 64. Jason Alexander is 67. Bruce Springsteen, 77. Julio Iglesias, 83.
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2: Hey, Tammy, I'm trying to do a stove ad.
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1: Virginia police were able to catch a man because he got tripped up by his pants again. Running from police and his pants kept falling down. Police were called to the Comfort Inn Hotel where
2: a woman
1: said she was having problems with a man. They approached a man, said he was under arrest. He took off running and his pants kept falling down. Cops arrested Brandon Bates, charged him with fleeing and public intoxication, too. Happened to me.
2: What?
1: That happened to me.
2: When you were running, your pants fell off?
1: Yeah, well, we went to the Coast Guard game, and we had to park across the street over at Conn College.
2: Yeah.
1: And we were crossing Route 32.
2: And
1: I had to run across Route 32 because there was traffic coming. And as I was running, my pants kept falling down because... that's what happens when you run sometimes. Your pants fall down. So
2: see, you need to buy a new belt. That's what you're just telling me.
1: I can't run from police anymore.
2: Or cross the street.
1: I will be, I'll be just like that guy.
2: And you'll be in
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0: country am I in?
1: It doesn't matter. It's 5 o'clock somewhere.
0: It's always on 5 in Margaritaville, come to think of it.
1: Yeah, I heard that.
0: You've been there, haven't you?
1: Yes, sir.
0: I've seen your boat there.

0: 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Wednesday, September 23rd, today, Great American Pot Pie Day, Checkers Day, it's Redhead Appreciation Day, today is Restless Legs Awareness Day, Baker Day, and National Volleyball Day. And today in history, 63 BC, Caesar was born in Rome. Neptune was discovered on the date in 1846. And the Jetsons premiered on TV on the date in 1962.
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0: 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All Paws on Deck will join us today to talk about the puppy of the week. And we'll hear from Susanna at 8:15 this morning. 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
7: Good morning, everybody. It's officially the first full day of astronomical fall, and it will certainly feel like the new season as temperatures continue below average. As the week progresses, we remain dry but trend brighter, also windier as the weekend approaches. Our next big thing is focused on a coastal storm's increasingly likely impact on Connecticut over the weekend. While just how wet or how windy it will be is somewhat uncertain, both Saturday and Sunday are now first alert weather days as outdoor plans will be impacted. Beyond the weekend, we gradually turn drier, brighter, also less windy, and milder. In the First Alert Forecast Center, Channel 3, I'm meteorologist Scott Haney wishing you all a great, safe, and healthy Wednesday.
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1: Big news story today, M&M's and their peanut butter and jelly flavor. It's first, they've been working on that for a long time. I don't know how do you get jelly into that
2: That's
1: shell.
2: That's crazy talking.
1: They've always been able to get peanut butter into the shells.
2: And they're very appetizing. And then you take a spoonful of jelly afterwards, and then you'd have the peanut butter and jelly.
1: Mm-hmm.
2: Now it's all encompassed in one little candy.
1: Sounds like healthy for the kids, too, doesn't it? Huh? I mean, because you know peanut butter and jelly is a healthy
2: snack. Sure, yeah.
1: So that's going to be...
2: They cut up little pieces and put candy over it.
1: Wondering now, I mean, this is the future, so I'm wondering what else they might be able to put
2: like
1: in.
2: Like a roast beef dinner?
1: Yes, a roast beef dinner. Mashed potatoes and gravy inside over there.
2: Green beans in there, too. Let's not stop at just the mashed potatoes.
1: Come on, M&M Company. Get to work on all this for us here.
2: Chicken nuggets.
1: S'mores.
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97.7 WCTY, Morgan Wallen with Ben by Now. Couple of car shows on Saturday. Shelley's going to be at one. She'll be at the Mad Car Show, which will be at Esker Point Beach in Groton from noon to 3. And I will be at Charles Toyota for the Timeless Car Show Saturday starting at 11 o'clock. Here's Jody Messina, heads Carolina.

0: 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Jimmy Lane here. It is a Wednesday today and football tomorrow night. Thursday night football is on Prime. So if you don't have Prime, you might want to go to Foxwoods and watch the game. 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
2: Good morning, everybody. It's officially the first full day of astronomical fall, and it will certainly feel like the new season as temperatures continue below average. As the week progresses, we remain dry but trend brighter, also windier as the weekend approaches. Our next big thing is focused on a coastal storm's increasingly likely impact on Connecticut over the weekend. While just how wet or how windy it will be is somewhat uncertain, both Saturday and Sunday are now first alert weather days as outdoor plans will be impacted. Beyond the weekend, we gradually turn drier, brighter, also less windy, and milder. In the First Alert Forecast Center, Channel 3, I'm meteorologist Scott Haney wishing you all a great, safe, and healthy Wednesday.

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1: What do we got here?
0: Oh, Buford.
1: Oh, it's Buford.
0: Jay Clodhopper joining us here on a Wednesday. Good morning, Buford.
2: Good morning. I got to tell you, I'm a little bit excited. I'm not going to lie.
0: Excited?
1: Ooh. Okay. Tell us more.
2: I mean, yeah. Good Lord, it's county fair season, my friend. County fair season.
0: Oh, yeah, that's for sure. Yeah.
1: It's kind of winding
2: the,
1: down.
2: The biggie. Yeah.
1: Biggie. Oh, that's, yeah.
2: Stuff going on.
0: Yeah.
1: That's huge.
2: I tell you what. And you know what? The county fair is a great place to pick up women. I don't know if you know that or not.
1: I don't know that.
0: You wouldn't know that, but sure, yeah.
2: Yeah, it is. But if you're going to do it at the county fair, you got to do it right.
0: Yeah.
2: If you're picking up a woman at the local fair, you got to remember to lift with your legs, not your back.
1: And don't tell her that you're going to guess her weight. So.
2: Yeah, well, they're loading up on corn dogs and funnel cake, you know what I mean? So,
0: lift with your legs, if you're going to pick
2: like
0: up women.
2: Slip a disc or something, yeah.
0: That's right, yeah.
2: Hey, listen, I'm just trying to provide a service for your listeners, and all I think if I can get through to at least one or two of the dozen or so people listening right now, I'm doing my job.
1: Thank you.
2: Listen, you kids have a good day today and a gooder day tomorrow.

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1: 97.7 WCTY Hudson Westbrook House again. Today, Jimmy and Shelley History. Let's talk about my dad, and he liked to drink. My dad, you know.
2: My father liked to drink as well. What was your dad's poison?
1: And he would, Pabst.
2: My dad, too.
1: Yeah.
2: Pabst, I can still remember those blue and silver cans stacking up in the hallway.
1: Dad never touched the hard stuff. Never.
2: No,
1: never.
2: No, that's bad for
1: only
2: you.
1: Only beer. Only beer. That's why he was like, yeah, I'm not a bad drinker. I just drink beer. That's all I do is drink beer.
2: I'm convinced.
1: Yeah. And sometimes he would get up on his soapbox.
3: Shout out to my sister Kathy is listening in Wisconsin. Gave me a heads up that she's
2: listening. Hi, Kathy! And, so she can hear us.
3: I don't know if she heard us earlier when we were talking about my dad, because I do from time to time. We were talking about, first of all, we were talking about habaneras, because we had Jay, and that led to soap dishes. And then I told you my dad had this conspiracy theory back in the day. About he hated big business. My dad was so he just thought big business was the worst thing in the
2: because
3: in,
2: it was so sinister.
3: And the soap dish companies
4: were his worst enemies.
3: High on his list, they were
4: big soap. Yeah. Big soap dish. Shelly, you better take over.
2: I was going to say, I think the Chinese made the soap dishes, if I don't recall. So,
4: Pop's Lane doesn't like the soap dishes.
3: No, he said because they...
2: I know what he said.
4: Why is he against soap dishes?
3: Because they built the soap dishes so that they would hold water and that would make the soap dissolve and you'd have to buy soap faster.
4: More soap? I think he was onto something. I hate that. That is so annoying.
3: Anyway,
4: yeah, Daddy was wise.
2: He was smart.
4: What happened to you?
2: They invented soft soap, though.
3: That's such a true story, and I can't believe it's such a true story.
4: Oh, I believe it.
3: Oh, he would go on and on about soap dishes.
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0: 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Well, Shelley, have you heard of the, they're called the plus-size park hoppers?
1: I'm sorry,
0: plus-size? The plus-size park hoppers.
1: They're park hoppers.
0: Park hoppers.
1: Do they walk? Or do they sit around and drink beer?
0: They're a group, I think, four or five plus-size women that go to Disneyland, Universal Studios. They've got a TikTok following of about 500,000 people. They're from Massachusetts. They're adorable.
1: They're adorable, but a lot of plus-size women cannot fit in them with little rinky-dinky rides.
0: And that's why they have this big following, as they kind of point that out in their TikTok videos.
1: We can't fit
0: like
1: in
0: that.
1: This ride.
0: Yeah.
1: Oh, we could fall out.
0: They're coming to Mohegan Sun, and that's big news. Big news. They're coming to Mohegan Sun for the...
1: There's plenty of things for them to do.
0: Yeah. They're going to be at the Taste of Mediterranean.
1: Oh, they're going to love that.
0: Big story in the day newspaper about them coming, and then I didn't hear about them until this thing here, and I looked them up, and now I got to follow them
1: on
0: TikTok.
1: You do love the plus-size ladies.
0: They are adorable, yeah. So that's big news. They're coming to Mohegan Sun.
1: And big news.
0: They're giving away tickets that, you know, you can hang out with them, too, yeah. What?
1: Is that what you've been doing all morning?
0: That's what I've been doing all morning. Checking out these plus-size park hoppers and following them now on TikTok and Instagram, yeah.
1: That goes without saying.
0: Yeah.

0: 97.7 WCTY, Kenny Chesney, Live a Little or Love a Lot. It's Happy New Year's time.
1: Oh, good.
0: All right, centenarian completes the first half of marathon. Centenarian.
1: I won't do that to you twice.
0: A barefoot teacher carries elderly neighbor from burning home.
1: Ooh.
0: Or a 48-year-old father makes college football debut.
1: How old?
0: 48.
1: I saw the movie. No, I didn't. I saw the commercials for the movie.
0: Movie, yeah.
1: Yeah. Well, there was a movie from a gentleman. Yes, I want the last one.
0: All right.
1: Thank you.
0: 48-year-old father of three is proving that age is just a number after officially making his college football debut for San Jose City College in California. Justin Buzzard, who appropriately rocks jersey number 48, lined up as a freshman defensive end for the Jaguars 3 decades after his original college football dreams were derailed by an injury. Encouraged by his son, Justin hit the gym, packed on 10 pounds of muscle, earned a spot on the roster. Now 3 weeks into the season, he's already breaking up passes and trading football tips with his high school-aged sons. Justin admits that his hamstrings are a little sore from all this sprinting he's doing, but he also says he's having a blast. I haven't hit anyone in a football game in 30 years, so it felt good to do so.
1: That is encouraging.
0: Yeah. If he'll get drafted by a pro team after after his college career is over, we'll see another happy news story in 4 more years.
1: Yeah.
2: He's Jimmy.
3: I thought I saw a putty cat.
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0: 97.7 WCTY, Little Big Town. Dylan Scott, got him. He's coming to the February 5th is what I see as when that show is going to be.
1: 7th, coming. But close.
0: Okay, well, it depends on which sheet you look at. Whatever sheet you look at, one says the 5th, one says the 7th.
1: Oh,
0: we'll have
1: I
0: to
1: see.
0: Look up and find out which one it is.
1: I'm going
0: to
1: do it right
0: is.
1: Now.
0: Yeah. We'll give away tickets for that coming up 7:41. He's going to be in Wallenford. Here's Hardy and Eric Church. Morgan Wallen, Tim McGraw, and MacArthur.

0: 97.7 WCTY, Hardee's MacArthur. Oh, we're celebrating National Volleyball Day today, and your daughter played volleyball.
1: Mm-hmm. I even played volleyball.
0: You played volleyball. Yeah. I played volleyball. Yeah. I played North Stonington's Rec League there for volleyball back in the day.
1: Three Rivers College. Not Three Rivers College. Stockton Community College.
0: Fun sport it is.
1: I learned how to play for almost 3 years.
0: Mm-hmm. I was, when I was volleyball captain in high school, I was kicked out of the prom for spiking the punch.
1: Not supposed to be that.
0: Yeah.
1: Most
0: people, some volleyball facts here, most people don't realize that the actor from volleyball, the volleyball scene in Top Gun, was also the same actor who played Wilson in The Castaway.
1: I didn't recognize him.
0: And I don't know if you know this, too, but when the Norwegian women's beach volleyball team plays the Brazilian women's beach volleyball team, do you know who wins?
1: Who cares?
0: The audience. That's right. It's Volleyball Day today, National Volleyball Day today.
1: Those are great facts.
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0: 97.7 WCTY, John Morgan, friends like that. Who's at volleyball?
1: Craig, he was reminding us that Angie over at the Chamber is a volleyball queen.
0: Did not know that
1: and
0: about Angie.
1: And she shares that love of volleyball with her beautiful daughter, Ashley.
0: Did not know that about Angie.
1: And they coach
0: Ashley.
1: JV and Ledger. You didn't know.
0: No, I did not know.
1: They're on the beach every summer.
0: Well, how about that? Okay.
1: Today's very special. I'm sure they're celebrating.
0: Volleyball day today.
1: All right.
0: Good. How about that?
1: Hey!
0: All right. 9th Annual Mystic Film Festival starts tomorrow.
1: Uh-huh.
0: How about that? That's going to be
1: a film festival right here in this area.
0: Starts by showing Slow Burn Shoot tomorrow at 7 o'clock at the Luxury Mystic Cinema.
1: Ooh, so fancy. Luxury.
0: And they'll be
1: Luxury's in the name.
0: Showing films in Mystic and Westerly throughout the entire weekend during the film festival. I mean, they got film festivals in Cannes.
1: Sure. Yeah. But why not miss it?
0: Yeah. There's Miranda Lambert, Baggage Claim.

0: Come and get it.
1: 97.7 WCTY, Miranda Lambert and Baggage Claim. Regrets, I've had a few. But then again, too few to mention. Regrets, it says 22% of people have no regrets in their lives.
2: They say it made them what they are today.
1: Biggest regrets people have to do with their relationships.
2: Sure.
1: And second biggest regrets have to do with their work regrets they have. We asked our listeners, biggest regret in life, something you did or something you didn't do. And Kate Gardner says she's got a lot. Boy, she wishes she would have set boundaries with a lot of people when she was younger. A lot of time, energy, and effort for people that didn't deserve it, and taken away from the people that did. My circle is very small now, but my peace is so much more. Kate Gardner, good for you.
2: Good, Kate. You know, even though you wish you would have done it younger, any time you learn and persevere is a good thing.
1: Kim Faley says she wishes, she's upset she didn't finish her teaching degree. So she's
2: Go
1: mad
2: back.
1: At herself for that. Some things she didn't do, you know.
2: There's no idea.
1: People are there, yeah. Somebody like Steve Gardner, he says, boy, that's a tough one. He's given it a lot of thought this morning. He doesn't know. And Bobby Bissell says he's regretting something he did for others and basically got walked all over on.
2: Sorry, Bob.
1: Yeah, that's what happens when you have a good heart, it says here.
2: So, oh, okay.
1: We've got a list of what...
2: Stop.
1: We asked America what their biggest regrets are. The five most common everyday regrets are not giving the hot pocket enough time to cool. That's a common everyday regret.
2: Roof of your mouth, but never quite the same.
1: Asking your spouse how their workday went is a common everyday regret people have. Taking that second donut in the break room is a common everyday regret people have.
2: That's why they cut them in half, Jimmy.
1: Asking the guy at Supercuts to get creative. Don't ever do that again.
2: Yeah.
1: And finally, stepping on the bathroom scale. A common everyday regret.
2: Oh, the mood-a-meter. That's what I call it.
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0: 97.7 WCTY, Zach Brown Band, Chicken Fried. Stupid, adorable criminal has to do it.
1: So adorable.
0: Bees.
1: Is that what?
0: I got a bee problem. There's so many bees around my ring camera, it sets off my ring camera. They're flying around my house. And I said to my wife, what are we going to do about this? And she said, spray them. And I'm like, I don't know. Bees are supposed to be good.
1: Yeah, you can't get rid of bees. Bees are good.
0: Bees are good, right?
1: You should not wasps impersonating to be bees.
0: I think they're carpenter bees, which means that they could be...
1: They bore.
0: Boring holes.
1: I got
0: bore like
1: bees.
0: Yeah.
1: Little varmints.
0: Thieves took 800,000 bees.
1: What?
0: From three properties in
1: Jimmy
0: Alabama.
1: Jimmy said you can have his for free.
0: They used trucks and specialized equipment to remove the hives. They left the honey to avoid detection. Bee owner Tom Bidner says it would have taken several people in a couple hours. Police suspect a commercial operator was behind the thefts. Bidner estimates his losses at $30,000. Police do think they'll be able to capture the thieves using a sting operation.
1: Go ahead. You got more, don't you?
0: I don't. Can you come? I mean, people are buzzing about...
1: It's a sticky situation.
0: Yeah. Give me time. I could ask AI, but I don't want to.
1: Don't want to.

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1: Bring it home.
0: Right.
1: Yeah.
0: Well, after yesterday, we got some TikTok pages to follow. We asked our listeners what their TikTok pages are, and we've
1: of course
0: got some,
1: they give us their.
0: We've got some to look for. We got Amy Bates to look at, like Amy TV Art. So that would be interesting to follow her in there. And Stephen Schroff gave us a QR code so we can follow him on TikTok. And Ashley White, we got her TikTok. She's Ashlyn0511. We can follow her now. And Amy May's got one, but she's only got 11 followers, she says. And she's only posted one thing. But it'd be worth seeing, I guess.
1: I would definitely want to see Amy May's. She could be quite the varmint.
0: Mm-hmm. And Jen Zadzigo is a subscriber
1: close
0: of
1: enough.
0: Ours. And she's a Jen Zad on TikTok. And she's also got a TikTok that's Beach Goddess Designs.
1: That's crazy.
0: You got my attention.
1: I knew it would. So, nice.
0: Well, we got some TikTok pages to follow now. You got Jimmy and Shelly, too. We're on TikTok, too.
1: So?
0: We were live on TikTok last week.
1: I guess we're on TikTok.

0: 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Mm-hmm. And you can show your car for just $10 car registration. 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And Shelly's going to be broadcasting live there.
1: I got little squishies for the kids. Lots of candy.
0: Wow. Noon to 3.
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1: 7:41. It's 7:41, it must be time for the joke of the day.
0: 7:41, we do the joke of the day. The joke of the day
1: keeps the doctor away.
0: Today, brunette day. Today, I couldn't find
1: it. It's about time.
0: I found one joke, but it includes a blonde.
1: Oh, come on. We have to share our joke with a blonde?
0: I guess so. And a brunette, too. Yeah. A blonde, a brunette, and a redhead are set to be executed by firing squad.
1: Oh, good. It's an uplifting one.
0: Crimes against humanity, they are. And they're lined up against the wall, they are. And each is given an opportunity to speak. An opportunity for last words there. And, the redhead is first. And she comes up with a scheme she does. And she points and she screams, "Tornado!" she does. And everybody freaks out. And in the commotion, she ups and runs away. When it's the brunette's turn, she's kind of catches on to the plan.
1: And I got it. These guys, people aren't too bright.
0: She points and she screams, "Tsunami!"
1: Oh, tsunami!
0: And then everybody starts looking around and running and fleeing in the commotion. She runs away, too. Now it's the blonde's turn, and she's like, "Oh,
1: you got my attention.
0: I know what to do now." So the blonde has worked out a similar strategy. And when it's her turn to say her words, she hollers, "Fire! Fire! Fire!"
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0: WCTY. It is time for reverse trivia. The number to call if you want to play is 860-886-1515. We'd love for you to play, too.
1: We'd love it.
0: We've got a pair of tickets for you to see Dylan Scott in concert February 5. The show is going to be in Wallingford at the Toyota Oakdale Theater. And tickets go on sale Friday.
1: Yes,
0: Here's
1: sir.
0: Your chance to win them before they go on sale. Call now. Just get the answers wrong.
1: Gosh, I hope they can.
0: Oh, so far this week, everybody's gotten all the answers wrong this week.
1: Really wrong.
0: Here's Dylan Scott making this boy go crazy.

0: 97.7 WCTY, Dylan Scott, making this boy go crazy. Reverse trivia, who you got here?
1: I got George. George, where are you from? George. George, where are you from?
0: As you listen to the radio or something?
1: Oh,
0: or
1: my
0: what?
1: Gosh. You got to be kidding me.
0: All right.
1: Well, I think you couldn't hear us.
0: Yeah, I guess not.
1: Hold on. Yeah, so.
0: We'll have to play again later or something. Or,
1: I guess.
0: I don't know. We'll just take the 10th caller right now. Caller 10, 860-886-1515. Nobody's playing reverse trivia.
1: Yeah, it's no fun.
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2: Celebrities with birthdays this morning. Give me that paper. Anthony Mackie is 48. Do you know what that is?
0: Nope.
2: I was going to look it up, but then I forgot. Nope. Jason Alexander, 67. That's Seinfeld. George.
0: Yep.
2: Bruce Springsteen, 77. And Julio Iglesias is 83. Where'd my bell go?
0: To all the girls I've loved before. If it's your birthday, you know what to do, right? Text us 860.
2: So easy to do.
0: 886-1515. Or text us for any reason whatsoever. I mean, we're constantly checking to see if anybody texted us.
2: It's open right here. And pops in front of us.
0: Got some ideas. You saw something you're interested in. You just want to say
2: there's
0: hi.
2: There's a wreck on the road. We want to know.
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0: 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Okay, we got Frank McLaughlin, 85, in New London.
1: Oh.
0: Cammy Stanley in Norwich. Bruce Sullivan, he's out there at what is the name of the place now? What's the campground's name now?
1: Your campground?
0: Hopeville Hideaway is the name of the campground.
1: Oh, that sounds very lovely.
0: Chris McVeigh, 55, in Griswold. Joseph Del Gallo is 40 in Norwich. Norman Chartier is 81 in Brooklyn. And Amanda Olive.
1: Happy birthday to you.
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0: 97.7 WCTY, Chris Jansen, me and a beer can. Doesn't feel like it was that long ago when we were out in the Mediterranean enjoying the, Norwegian
1: purse shopping.
0: Purse shopping. Yeah, that was definitely a big part of that too.
1: When I saw the videos, that's what you were doing throughout the Mediterranean, if I'm not mistaken.
0: Quite a bit of that, I guess. There was
1: She's so cute.
0: The Taste of the Mediterranean is Saturday at Mohegan Sun out there. They're going to do that in the patio.
1: Okay.
0: 2 to 6. Hopefully the weather's going to be good for the patio out there.
1: But, I don't know. Scott said it sounded promising.
0: Did he?
1: I think so.
0: Mm-hmm. First alert, but promising on the top of that.
1: It said dry.
0: It could be. It's too early. It's too early. We got a lot going on Saturday, so we're hoping for the best.
1: The weekend's been washout for the last 2 weekends.
0: But I like what's going on at the Taste of the Mediterranean. They've got the specialty restaurants out there serving Mediterranean bites, $5 small plates. I like small plates. I'm big on that.
1: Are you?
0: Yeah, I like small plates.
1: I bet you do.
0: They got the cannoli trucks out there.
1: Cannoli
0: out there, right?
1: Who doesn't?
0: They'll have Mediterranean music out there. It doesn't cost a lot to enjoy this, so check that out there on Saturday. I like the patio. It's one of my favorite places out there.
1: Wear a sweater.
0: We were just out there. We saw Dion out there at the patio.
1: I saw you dancing.

0: yeah. My last single Saturday night.
1: Ninety some point seven WCTY, Cole Swindell. We just found out they moved it to the Earth Ballroom.
2: Yeah.
1: One minute ago they did.
2: As soon as we announced it.
1: I think
2: they're like, I don't know, check the weather.
1: They heard us talking about it and saying, oh,
2: we're right on the pulse of Mohican Sun Entertainment.
1: Scott Haney said first alert on Saturday. So okay.
2: I thought you said the weather.
1: Yeah. Earth Ballroom is where it's gonna be.
2: That's
1: which
2: right.
1: is a great place to have it too, as
2: yeah.
1: well.
2: It's got a lot of room. Mm-hmm. You can still dance.
1: Yes, you can still get your cannolis and gelatos.
2: It's really all that matters.

0: 97.7 WCTY, Jason Aldean, She's Country. It's time for Whoop Wednesday and Susanna and All Paws on Deck. Yeah. All Paws on Deck. All Paws on Deck.
1: That's right. All Paws on Deck. Let's get everybody ready because the pup of the week is a little squishy, mushy, adorable black puppy called Brody. Brody is a, we don't know, kind of breed. Our most famous breed is called I Have No Idea. He is a mix of I don't know and God knows what else he's going to be. And he's just adorable. He looks like the usual pit bull, lab. The vet caught just some Sharpei mix. We don't know. He has those wrinkles. He's always squishy and he's not super big. He's actually very small. But I just want to say that we don't know. This is a combination of years of mixed breed. He's just adorable. He has several brothers and sisters, all adorable like him. So go to the WCTY Facebook page and take a look at Brody. He's just 2 months old. Isn't he adorable?
2: He is, and he's really rugged looking. He looks like he could probably take on a big family. Like, bring it on.
1: He's so squishy, so little, so adorable.
2: I like
1: he's just the perfect dog for anybody who doesn't have size restrictions because I cannot promise how big or how small he's going to be.
0: All right. And we don't know if we're going to be anywhere this weekend, so we'll just we'll let people know if you're going to be somewhere. And
2: hopefully.
1: Yeah, we are pending the weather verification.
0: All right.
1: We need Mother Nature to work with us.
0: All right, very good.
2: Yeah, it's not going to happen.
0: Thank you so much for joining us today. Here is Dan and Shay.

0: say so. 97.7 WCTY, Dan and Shay, they'll be there Saturday night, Mohegan Sun, and Brantley Gilbert on Friday night at Mohegan Sun. 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
1: Inside.
0: Match game right now. We got Dark Manor. That's a week from tomorrow night. That's when the sneak preview is going to be. Match game right now. Caller 10-860-886-1515 to win a four-pack of passes to go to the sneak preview.

0: 97.7 WCTY, Jameson Rogers and Luke Combs. We once had a Mad About Jameson Rogers one time.
1: Yeah, we sure did.
0: Yeah, I remember that. Okay.
1: The height of his country career, music career. This is Paula from Coventry.
0: Paula from Coventry.
2: Yeah.
0: Coventry,
1: like
0: Connecticut?
2: Yep.
0: Okay. The good Coventry, then. All right.
1: Evil, just so me.
0: Evil blank, then. What do you got?
2: Evil eye.
0: Yeah, give me the evil eye. Yeah, you matched...
1: Everybody?
0: Yeah. Melissa, Jennifer, no, there were a lot of Evel Knievels.
1: Evel Knievel!
0: Evil Empire was out there.
1: Okay.
0: Yeah, there's some...
2: Okay.
0: All good right. Congratulations, you... I forgot to ask.
1: Don't ask.
0: Are you pregnant or planning on being pregnant? We got to make sure that you're...
1: She said no.
2: Okay. No.
0: Okay. All right.
1: No.
0: Then you're eligible to go. Week from tomorrow, that's October 1st. Wow. That's how close we are to October.
1: That is just unsettling.
0: Mm-hmm.
1: There really is.
0: Yeah,
1: you know what I mean?
0: We will see you at the Dark Manor for the sneak preview. And how do you spell country?
2: WCTY.

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1: La, la, la, la.
0: Survey asked Americans, how do you greet somebody that you've just met? Say, maybe it's a new neighbor, or maybe like a friend of a friend. You've just met your friend's friend or something like that. How do you greet them? How do you greet somebody like a new neighbor?
1: My neighbor behind me years ago, when I put my house somewhere over 20 years, brought me a treat. It's nice. They came over.
0: Do you meet them with a handshake? Do you just nod, say hi, or something
1: like
0: that?
1: Only a handshake.
0: Yeah. Probably a handshake. Okay.
1: It was before COVID, so we're still touching our neighbors, yeah.
0: Okay. Well, 51% say they meet them with a handshake. 18% say kind of a nod or something like that.
1: Hey.
0: 12% say like a hello or a hey. But 5% say it's a hug. When they meet somebody new for the
1: 5%?
0: First time, 5% say it's a hug they give them, and 1% say a kiss on the cheek.
1: That's a European neighbor.
0: Yeah.
1: Oh, he's kissing everybody.
0: And then there's still a couple out there that'll kiss a new person on the lips.
1: We know who you are, Mrs. Lane.
0: She has done that, hasn't she? That's
1: Keith Urban. She kissed Keith Urban, the same lips that kissed Nicole years ago. Your wife kissed.
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10: Good morning, everybody. It's officially the first full day of astronomical fall, and it will certainly feel like the new season as temperatures continue below average. As the week progresses, we remain dry but trend brighter, also windier as the weekend approaches. Our next big thing is focused on a coastal storm's increasingly likely impact on Connecticut over the weekend. While just how wet or how windy it will be is somewhat uncertain, both Saturday and Sunday are now first alert weather days as outdoor plans will be impacted. Beyond the weekend, we gradually turn drier, brighter, also less windy, and milder. In the First Alert Forecast Center, Channel 3, I'm meteorologist Scott Haney, wishing you all a great, safe, and healthy Wednesday.

0: bedhead?
1: Oh, no!
0: 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You're among friends here. 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

0: 97.7 WCTY, Brian Martin, we ride, and Mad About Adrian Nunez. We've got a pair of reserve seats at the Wolf Den to give away right now at 860-886-1515. And we'll take caller number 10. If you want to join us for a night out on October the 17th.
1: We'd love to see you.
0: We'll start out at the Comics Roadhouse.
1: Enjoying some really nice hors d'oeuvres.
0: Mm-hmm. And we'll enjoy listening to Laura Bryna. And she's going to do about 30 minutes of music for us there. And then we'll head over to the Wolf Den. There's that auction, too. Don't forget about the
1: auction
0: for Mad. And then Adrian Nunez, the Wolf Den.
1: Should be a lot of fun.
0: Call us 860-886-1515. 10th caller will be part of that fun night with us.

0: 97.7 WCTY Florida Georgia Line and Tim McGraw. Well, I know we got Jonathan. Who else has got
1: Barbara?
0: Barbara, okay. Mm-hmm. Yeah. All right. Mad about Adriana Nunez. You can also go to WCTY.com and sign up if you're interested. 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

0: 97.7 WCTY, Kenny Chesney and Uncle Cracker, When the Sun Goes Down. Tonight, me and Franco are at Woodfellas Woodfire Pizza and Wings, 7 o'clock tonight for trivia. I think not next week, the week after that, we're going to start moving it to 6:30. So just so you know, heads up to people, moving trivia to 6:30 out at Woodfellas. Also looking for a Tuesday night after Holiday Inn is closed down for renovation. So
1: Big. So you need a Tuesday.
0: Yeah, we need a Tuesday place.
1: Because Norwich is really thriving. They really want to get out and do some trivia.
0: I know. Debbie Doodle's group wants to play, and Devin's group wants to play. Mm-hmm. So, I mean, we got a built-in crowd waiting for some place to pick us up on Tuesday nights. Well, a debate is blowing up online. A recruiter warned people that you're not supposed to show up at job interviews with iced coffee. Apparently, a lot of young people are showing up at their job interviews.
1: Because they're afraid they're going to be parched while they're talking.
0: They're bringing ice. Can you bring, what about bottled water? People bring water everywhere they go nowadays.
1: Yeah, big jugs of water.
0: Can you go to job interviews with water? But the job recruiter says, stop bringing iced coffee to your job interviews.
1: Yes. You'll be just fine.
0: I say neither.
1: What?
0: I say neither.
1: Neither what?
0: Don't bring anything. Don't bring water or iced coffee to your job interviews. I never brought any of that. Bring a pen, though. I had a job interviewer not give me a job because I didn't have a pen with me. He was like, you're not prepared. You didn't come prepared for this job interview. You did not bring a pen.
1: But I'm look lovely in your three-piece suit. Yeah. Next time, bring a pen.
0: Yes.
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3: 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Norwich, Groton, New London is mad about Adrian Nunes. 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

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Channel 3 First Alert Weather Center says second day of autumn, partly cloudy, breezy, high 67. 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

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That's Adrian Nunez. It's going to be at the Wolf Den October 17th. That's a Saturday to benefit Mothers Against Drunk Driving. 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
0: 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They won't leave you in the dark. Don't miss all the fun for a great cause. The Mad Car Show, this Saturday with the Groton Police Department. And remember, never drink and drive with WCTY.

97.7 WCTY. Love you anyway. That's Luke Combs. Join me, Shelly Martinez. I'm going to be out in Groton at Eastern Point Beach for the Mad Car Show right there. It's going to be a great day. Groton Long Point to benefit the Mothers Against Drunk Driving. It's going to be from noon to 3. And there's food trucks, raffles, awards, car shows open to all makes and models. Only a $10 entrance fee. That's all. And spectating is free. Got lots of fun things for the kids. So come on down this Saturday, brought to you by our friends at ACDC Industrial Electric over at a Stockhouse in Basra. 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

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Lainey Wilson along with John Mayer, WCTY. We've got tickets to Dark Manor, the scariest haunted house in the whole wide world. And we've got your pre-show ticket sneak preview. It's going to be October 1st. We're going to play Match Game tomorrow morning. And you get snacks from Bob's Italian Sausage. 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

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Megan Maroney, 6 months later. That's it for me, Shelley Martinez. My friend Angie is up next. 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

John Morgan, 97.7 WCTY, one of Brantley Gilbert's opening acts. He'll stop at Mohegan Sun Arena on Friday. Good morning, all. I'm Angie. Here's Thomas Rhett.

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Her star is on the rise with her first number one country radio song. 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

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I'm Angie with Miranda Lambert. Her new album, Crisco, comes out a week from Friday.

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He plays the Big E in West Springfield on Friday. 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

0: 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The Dark Manor Haunted House, voted Connecticut's number one scariest haunted house. 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

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The Young Tour stops at Mohegan Sun Arena this weekend on Saturday. Congratulations to all of our ticket winners. We are your Country Concert Connection. I'm Angie with Country's Best.

0: 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Now it's Kane Brown, who recently spent some time in studio with Hardy. And they are writing some songs. For now, that's all they're saying.
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0: 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Join Shelley on Saturday at Esker Point Beach at Groton Long Point, along with the Groton Police, for the Mad Car Show to benefit Mothers Against Drunk Drivers, happening from noon to 3. 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

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Luke Bryan, 97.7 WCTY. I'm Angie on this windy workday Wednesday with Frankie Ballard, Sunshine and Whiskey.

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0: 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Shelly Martinez will be there from noon to 3 with lots of prizes. 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ACDC Industrial Electric. They won't leave you in the dark. Don't miss all the fun for a great cause. The Mad Car Show, this Saturday with the Groton Police Department. 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

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Set your eyes on the pup of the week, Brody, on our Facebook page. Up for adoption from All Paws on Deck. They're having their next adoption event at Holdridge's on Saturday, starting at 11 a.m. Now it's Thomas Rhett with Jordan Davis.

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0: 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We'll have appetizers, and there'll be a silent auction to raise money for MAD. 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

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Norwich, Groton, New London is mad about Adrian Nunez. 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

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I'm Angie with Rascal Flatts from two decades ago.

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Kenny Chesney on 97.7 WCTY. 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

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I'm Angie. Enjoy the day, but mind the wind. I almost got clocked by a broken branch when I went for a quick stroll. Be careful. Sarah Spencer is in at 3 for the Wednesday drive home. Now, Jason Aldean. She said.

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97.7 WCTY once again joining forces with Mohegan Sun and Mad for a night of country music. Adrian Nunez hitting center stage in the Wolf Den October 17th to benefit Mothers Against Drunk Driving. Special message from our very own Shelly Martinez. 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And also Warner Music Nashville's Adrian Nunez hosting our annual event to raise money and awareness for Mad. Special thanks to the Comics Roadhouse, Mothers Against Drunk Driving, and Mohegan Sun. And remember, never drink and drive. 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

97.7 WCTY Woof Wednesday has Brody in the spotlight. Absolutely adorable. How big is he going to get? Almost no idea. Ridiculously cute. Come meet him this Saturday at Holbridge Home and Garden in Ledyard, 11 to 2, WCTY. Even

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I got

0: 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We've got your forecast. Jordan Davis on the way for you next.
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And meet him this Saturday at Holdridge Home and Garden in Ledyard, 11 to 2. Looking forward to it. 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

0: 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We're joining forces this weekend with Groton Police. Saturday, the Mad Car Show at Esker Point Beach and Groton Lawn Point, benefiting Mothers Against Drunk Driving. 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There's music, food trucks, raffles, and awards. 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Shelley Martinez going to be on hand from noon to 3 with the live broadcast. 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It's coming up this Saturday with the Groton Police. And remember, never drink and drive. We've got your forecast. Scotty McCreary next on the Drive at 5.
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Dylan Scott going to be at the Toyota Oakdale Theater February 5th. 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

It's MacArthur, Hardy, Eric Church, Morgan Wallen, and Tim McGraw. I love that song. Just after 7 o'clock, WCTY with Sam Hunt coming up. And lots of rain and wind for the weekend. We'll let you know about that. Here's Keith Urban.

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0: Ronnie Chesney, Here and Now. Well, his new album is going to be Here and Now in just a few hours. And you know what's here and now? Fall. Man, it arrived, right? I mean, the wind and the rain is heading our way. I could do without the rain, but the cool, crisp temperatures are here. It looks like a rainy weekend. We couldn't get a nor'easter this weekend, so we'll keep an eye on that for you. On the way, I got Russell Dickerson, Jason Aldean, Riley Green, Miranda Lambert. I guess I won't be able to do the lawn this weekend. Oh, man.
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0: Kenny, Brad, Gary, and a couple of Lukes. We're all on a first-name basis here.
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Our sneak preview for the Dark Manor Haunted House with our friends at Bob's Italian Sausages is next Thursday night. You still have a chance to win with Jimmy and Shelley tomorrow morning. 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The Dark Manor opens soon. It won't be

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0: Lady Wilson with John Mayer, Phone Keys, Wallet, and me. Just before 8 o'clock, 97.7 WCTY. I'm looking forward to seeing her part of the 30th anniversary celebration at Mohegan Sun, October 10th. That's not too far away. It's a couple weeks away. It is way back Wednesday. Tracy Byrd, Watermelon Crawl on the way. Also, Morgan Wallen and Darius Rucker, too.
1: 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The Dark Manor Haunted House. 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